0: got the feeling now. 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

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I keep saying she'll be back, but today again.

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2: I wanna dance by water neath the Mexican sky. Drink some margaritas by swinging blue lights. 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Are you with me? Are you with me?

Drink some margaritas by string of blue lights. 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Are you with me? 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